0: on this Monday, be reminded that God's mercies are new every day. Hi, it's Sydney on Spirit FM. Sometimes when I reflect on my Monday, if it wasn't the best Monday, I feel like the whole week is ruined. But I have to have that reminder that Monday is just a day with a name. That's all it is. And when the sun rises tomorrow, it's a new day and God's mercies are new. So I don't have to hold on to today's failures or mistakes or the disappointments. I can focus on the good things, the wonderful things, the blessings and the gifts that God has for me on a brand new day.
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I'm Sydney, reminding you to join the Spirit FM music team. 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

I think I have the worst case of mom brain ever. Hi, it's Sydney on Spirit FM. So I got it in my head that I wanted to do this really beautiful thing outside of our home for the 4th of July. I wanted to, you know, have these beautiful flowers in red, white, and blue and just make it look so pretty for America's birthday. And what is so funny is I am just not good at keeping plants alive. And so I just totally went the faux plant route. I'm going to be honest with you. So I ordered these really pretty flowers and they're not real, but they're really realistic looking artificial flowers. And I thought I'll put them in hanging baskets and they're just going to look so pretty. They're red, white, and blue. I was so excited. So they came in the mail and I started unpackaging them. They look amazing. And then I think, okay, I got to go grab the baskets. And then I stop. I don't have any hanging baskets. I don't have any baskets for these flowers. So, of course, I had to go back to Amazon and finish the order and make sure I have everything I need for this vision I have in my head.

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Hi, I'm Sydney. And earlier in the evening, I was telling you that it's totally cool if you want to steal my meal plan for the week. I shared my gourmet burger idea. I shared that I am serving the kids breakfast pizza at one point in the week. And here is another one. This is a great snack for you if you are trying to like eat more fruit and eat more things like that. It's a great healthy snack and it's a wonderful one for the kids. I made fruit salsa for the week. So this looks like some finely chopped strawberries, watermelon, and honeydew, just because I had some on hand. And then you toss in a little bit of lime juice. And right before you serve it, you do a little drizzle of honey, and I serve that with some little graham crackers, and it's a great little snack. I think I loved it more than the kids.

Joshua 21:45 says, "Not one word of all the good promises that the Lord had made to the house of Israel had failed. All came to pass." And I hope that's encouraging to you tonight. That's your spirit verse for this Monday. I'm Sydney, and this is your Encouraging Spirit Apple.

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I'm Sydney, and earlier we were talking about perspectives that help us have not just a good Monday, but a great week. And here is a really important one, and one that I'm working on, and that is learning to go with the flow. I know on the days when I am wanting control over everything, and I've made a specific plan, and I have an idea in my head how it goes, and then things start to not go the way I want, if I get frustrated or emotional about it, the day is kind of ruined. But if I learn to go with the flow and take life as it comes and understand that sometimes things just happen and that's the way it is and it's still okay, I have a much better day doing that than when everything really does go to plan, because there's something so good about learning to grow when you learn to go with the flow.

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1: Romans 8 verse 15 says, "We have received the spirit of adoption as sons and daughters."
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1: At the moment of conversion, the moment we are saved, even if we can't precisely define when that moment was, we receive the Holy Spirit. This is the presence of Christ in us, the power of God in us, the sustainer of new life in us. And this Spirit is the Spirit of adoption as sons. What does this mean? It means that we move from rebellion to affection and allegiance towards God. Instead of opposing God and resenting Him, we love Him and follow Him. The Holy Spirit moves us to love Him as our Father and His people as our siblings. It means that the Spirit gives us assurance that we are born again, that we are part of God's family, that He does love us as sons and daughters. Multiple times the Apostle Paul writes about the Holy Spirit being a guarantee or a seal on our lives, a deposit that ensures that we are saved and loved and part of this new family. So the Holy Spirit ministers to our hearts to assure us that we are God's children. And it means that the Spirit changes us and moves us to live in the manner of this new family. Before the Lord saves us, we resemble a different family, one that is against God and opposed to Christ. But when we are saved, the Holy Spirit begins to change us so that we have a family resemblance and reflect our Heavenly Father and honor Him. This is what it means to have received the Spirit of adoption, and that we are now children of God.
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1: God the Father, God the Son, and God the Holy Spirit are one God in three persons, eternally existing in love and fellowship with one another. This triune God has existed for eternity in joyful fellowship within himself. As an overflow of this eternal love and joy and fellowship, he created the universe, and out of this perfect love, he saves a fallen world. So with this Trinitarian backdrop, let's consider Jesus' words in John chapter 17, verses 20 and 21. He says, "I do not ask for these only, but also for those who will believe in me through their word, that they may all be one, just as you, Father, are in me and I in you, that they also may be in us, so that the world may believe that you have sent me." He yearns for us, his people, to be one as he is one with the Father. He yearns for us to relate with the same unity, joy, love, and honor that he shares with the Father within their Trinitarian relationship. He yearns for us to be reflective of the triune God so that the world will know him. Just as he overflows with love, so should we. And just as he glorifies the Father and the Father glorifies him, so should we. In these verses is an encapsulation of Trinitarian theology and of gospel culture among believers. The oneness of God the Father, God the Son, and God the Holy Spirit as the source of our oneness as believers and our love for one another.
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1: I like that you guys play the older Christian songs as much as you play the newer, because it reminds me of the former storms that Jesus has brought us through. 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
1: Now that summer is really here, it's time to make those memories. And I hope you make some beautiful ones. But for some of us, we remember summers just like this. Oh, the memories. Oh, do you remember running through the sprinklers? Oh, yeah. Chasing down the ice cream truck, that was the best. Riding bikes with friends around the neighborhood. Swinging so high that the poles lifted up out the ground. Ooh, picking blueberries or catching fireflies. Maybe you call them lightning bugs. We used to call them lightning bugs in Rocky Mount. No internet, no cell phones, no social media. We headed home when the street lights came on. Those were the summers of my childhood. How lucky I was to have grown up before technology kind of took over the world.
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1: Now that summer is really here, it's time to make those memories. And I hope you make some beautiful ones. But for some of us, we remember summers just like this. Oh, the memories. Oh, do you remember running through the sprinklers? Oh, yeah. Chasing down the ice cream truck, that was the best. Riding bikes with friends around the neighborhood. Swinging so high that the poles lifted up out the ground. Ooh, picking blueberries or catching fireflies. 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We used to call them lightning bugs in Rocky Mount. No internet, no cell phones, no social media. We headed home when? When the street lights came on. Those were the summers of my childhood. How lucky I was to have grown up before technology kind of took over the world.
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4: Good morning, everybody. We have a chance for severe thunderstorms today as a strong cold front pushes through the region. Any storm that develops and becomes severe will have a very significant likelihood for damaging wind gusts as the primary threat. We could see some isolated flooding, but overall, wind appears to be the number one concern. With the WSLS Weather Authority, I'm meteorologist Edward Shaw for Spirit FM.

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1: Good morning, everybody. We have a chance for severe thunderstorms today as a strong cold front pushes through the region. Any storm that develops and becomes severe will have a very significant likelihood for damaging wind gusts as the primary threat. We could see some isolated flooding, but overall, wind appears to be the number one concern. With the WSLS Weather Authority, I'm meteorologist Edward Shaw for Spirit FM.

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5: Good morning, everybody. We have a chance for severe thunderstorms today as a strong cold front pushes through the region. Any storm that develops and becomes severe will have a very significant likelihood for damaging wind gusts as the primary threat. We could see some isolated flooding, but overall, wind appears to be the number one concern. With the WSLS Weather Authority, I'm meteorologist Edward Shaw for Spirit FM.

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1: 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And he began to sing along, unashamed. Where is my guilt? 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I left it in the river. 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
4: Good morning, everybody. We have a chance for severe thunderstorms today as a strong cold front pushes through the region. Any storm that develops and becomes severe will have a very significant likelihood for damaging wind gusts as the primary threat. We could see some isolated flooding, but overall, wind appears to be the number one concern. With the WSLS Weather Authority, I'm meteorologist Edward Shaw for Spirit FM.

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5: Good morning, everybody. We have a chance for severe thunderstorms today as a strong cold front pushes through the region. Any storm that develops and becomes severe will have a very significant likelihood for damaging wind gusts as the primary threat. We could see some isolated flooding, but overall, wind appears to be the number one concern. With the WSLS Weather Authority, I'm meteorologist Edward Shaw for Spirit FM.

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0: 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Thank you so much for listening to your encouraging Spirit FM. And Spirit FM night at the Salem Fair is July 9th, and I want to send you for free. All you had to do was be the first person to call and let me know what is your favorite fair food or what you love about going to the fair. Let's see if we had any takers on these tickets. Hey, good morning. Thanks for calling. What's your name? Where are you calling from? And what do you love about going to the fair?
1: My name is Carolyn. I'm calling from Roanoke, and my favorite fair food is the apple pie funnel cake.
0: Apple pie funnel cake. That sounds really good right now. Yes, ma'am. Have you ever been to the Salem Fair?
1: Yes, ma'am, I have. Every year, it's a tradition for our family.
0: You want to go for free this year?
1: I would love to.
0: Well, I got you, Carolyn.
1: Oh, thank you, ma'am.
0: You are so welcome. I got your tickets for you.

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A way back to God. A way back to hope. A way back to real connections. 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
3: Good morning, everybody. We have a chance for severe thunderstorms today as a strong cold front pushes through the region. Any storm that develops and becomes severe will have a very significant likelihood for damaging wind gusts as the primary threat. We could see some isolated flooding, but overall, wind appears to be the number one concern. With the WSLS Weather Authority, I'm meteorologist Edward Shaw for Spirit FM.

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5: Good morning, everybody. We have a chance for severe thunderstorms today as a strong cold front pushes through the region. Any storm that develops and becomes severe will have a very significant likelihood for damaging wind gusts as the primary threat. We could see some isolated flooding, but overall, wind appears to be the number one concern. With the WSLS Weather Authority, I'm meteorologist Edward Shaw for Spirit FM.

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3: Good morning, everybody. We have a chance for severe thunderstorms today as a strong cold front pushes through the region. Any storm that develops and becomes severe will have a very significant likelihood for damaging wind gusts as the primary threat. We could see some isolated flooding, but overall, wind appears to be the number one concern. With the WSLS Weather Authority, I'm meteorologist Edward Shaw for Spirit FM.

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5: With temperatures in the 90s today and decent amount of humidity, we're going to end up seeing a chance for some strong to severe thunderstorms throughout the region. Wind damage is the primary concern, followed by the chance for isolated flooding. We could see some hail as well. Not worried about the tornado risk, as that is further into the DC metro area. But for us, we need to worry about the damaging wind threat. With the WSLS Weather Authority, I'm meteorologist Edward Shaw for Spirit FM.

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2: Your Spirit FM forecast, we will continue to see a lot more sunny of conditions as we approach the afternoon, where we will also see a high temperature in the mid to low 80s for the day and will cool off into the low 60s this evening. For tomorrow, we are going to warm up just a tad bit more, seeing the mid to upper 80s for our high temperature. And tomorrow night, we'll continue to see clear conditions and cool off into the low 60s. With the WSLS Weather Authority, I'm meteorologist Sarah Osterbein for Spirit FM.

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Hey, good morning. I'm Jess on your Encouraging Spirit FM with some breaking news that may require some prayer and self-control. All right, you know we got to talk about the food on Good Morning Radio. And today, for a limited time, McDonald's released their fried apple pie. It is back. Not the baked one. The crispy golden burn the roof of your mouth, but worth it, fried apple pie. The one that came out in the 90s, 92, I believe. And first of all, McDonald's, why did you even take it off the menu? I don't understand why, but you know what? No, I don't know. Anyway, it's back for a couple of weeks, I believe. And then, because apparently temptation wasn't strong enough, I saw a picture of an apple pie McFlurry. Y'all, they put the fried apple pie in some ice cream. My diet is just, I don't know. I'm just going to need a lot of prayer right now. So if you need me, I'll be over here practicing, what's that fruit of the spirit? Self-control.

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3: 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We'll continue to see a couple showers in the early morning of today. They'll start to clear up as we approach later morning into the afternoon, where we will warm up into the mid to low 80s. Tonight, cooling off into the low 60s, and tomorrow will be a tad warmer and a lot sunnier with a high temperature in the mid to upper 80s, where we will also cool off into the low 60s tomorrow evening. With the WSLS Weather Authority, I'm meteorologist Sarah Osterbein for Spirit FM.

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Hey, I'm Jess. I'm so glad you're here listening to Good Morning Radio. 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Thanks for allowing me to do that. You got through Monday, Tuesday, let's go. 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
1: Some people are talented singers. Some people can bake from scratch. And then there are those like me who could win awards for avoiding things you don't want to do. You know the feeling. God nudges you toward a conversation, a phone call, an act of forgiveness. Suddenly, you're very busy. You start making lists, researching, cleaning out that one junk drawer you've ignored since 2019. A while back, there was something God kept putting on my heart. I had every reason why it wasn't the right time. I needed to pray more about it, think more about it, wait for a sign about it, then wait for confirmation of the sign, then maybe confirmation of the confirmation. In Exodus 4, when God called Moses, Moses had a list of reasons why he wasn't the right person. But God's answer wasn't, you know what, you're right. God's answer was essentially, I'll be with you. Isaiah 30 says, whether you turn to the right or to the left, your ears will hear a voice behind you saying, this is the way, walk in it. And when God makes the next step clear, peace often comes after the step, not before it. And if you've been negotiating, procrastinating, or perfecting your excuse speech, maybe today is the day to simply say yes. The God who calls you is also the God who goes with you.

0: For the Love Notes mailbox. We'll be gathering notes through the end of July, so join Spirit FM in saying thank you to the amazing teachers in our community.
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5: Your Spirit FM forecast. We'll continue to see a couple showers in the early morning of today. They'll start to clear up as we approach later morning into the afternoon, where we will warm up into the mid to low 80s. Tonight, cooling off into the low 60s, and tomorrow will be a tad warmer and a lot sunnier with a high temperature in the mid to upper 80s, where we will also cool off into the low 60s tomorrow evening. With the WSLS Weather Authority, I'm meteorologist Sarah Osterbein for Spirit FM.

David Leonard and Josh Baldwin right there with a classic every hour on Spirit FM. Love that reminder right there that you just don't need God on the hard days or the big days. When you have a lot going on, you need him every hour. And the good news, he's not hard to find. He's as close as a simple prayer. Amen. Amen. I'm Jess. Here's Mandisa with Overcomer on Good Morning Radio.

Lunches to pack, emails to answer, and a heart that needs encouragement? You found your place. It's Good Morning Radio with Jess on Spirit FM.

If you want to save some money, but you still want to do all the things, including go to the spa, well, this money-saving move might be for you. Hey, it's Jess on Good Morning Radio. Here is an at-home spa tip alert that I just read about. Because maybe you're like me, when your soul says spa day, but your bank account says, sit down. Then you get creative. This is what I just read. You grab a freshly cut lemon. Yes, the same one you might normally toss in your iced tea. This is what I read. No skin expert or anything. And it says, gently rub it on your rough elbows and knees. Apparently, the acid in the lemon softens up those dry spots and lightens any dark areas. I mean, I haven't tried it yet, but look, times are tight and spa prices are tighter. So if you catch me in the kitchen with my lemons trying to exfoliate, hey, just mind your business.

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1: Don't talk, just listen. Those were the instructions I was given. And if you've ever just needed a shoulder to cry on or someone to talk to, then you can probably understand why my friend Tanique just wanted me to listen. You see, it's hard for me sometimes. I feel compelled to give advice. I consider myself a fixer. I want to make it all better. But that's not what she needed on this particular day. And what I needed was this lesson. 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And I know I am a work in progress, and this fixer is still trying to get it right. But I know sometimes the most Christ-like thing I can say is, I'm here for you.

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5: Your Spirit FM forecast. We'll continue to see a couple showers in the early morning of today. They'll start to clear up as we approach later morning into the afternoon, where we will warm up into the mid to low 80s. Tonight, cooling off into the low 60s, and tomorrow will be a tad warmer and a lot sunnier with a high temperature in the mid to upper 80s, where we will also cool off into the low 60s tomorrow evening. With the WSLS Weather Authority, I'm meteorologist Sarah Osterbein for Spirit FM.
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1: It's vacation Bible school season, and can we just take a moment to just show some appreciation to the children's ministry volunteers, because let me tell you, they deserve it. 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I'm just saying, yeah, they deserve it. 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I mean, one year it's a jungle adventure, the next year you're underwater with talking fish. 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Love it. 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I don't know. 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

0: VBS themes have gotten a little wild and a little crazy, and I'm here for it. In the name of Jesus. Hey, I'm Jess. Thanks for listening to Good Morning Radio on Spirit FM. And that's what we're talking about today. Your most memorable vacation Bible school themes. 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Again, the number is 888-774-7482. Miss Clara in Roanoke is on the phone and wants to share. Good morning, Clara. What's your memorable VBS story?
1: Okay, my most memorable event was when we set the church parking lot on fire during an illustration of the prophets of Baal and Elijah. Who knew asphalt caught on fire? Silver lining, the kids got to play on the truck.
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5: 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We'll continue to see a couple showers in the early morning of today. They'll start to clear up as we approach later morning into the afternoon, where we will warm up into the mid to low 80s. Tonight, cooling off into the low 60s, and tomorrow will be a tad warmer and a lot sunnier with a high temperature in the mid to upper 80s, where we will also cool off into the low 60s tomorrow evening. With the WSLS Weather Authority, I'm meteorologist Sarah Osterbein for Spirit FM.

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1: Happy anniversary to you, to Jamie and Tina Davis in Galax. 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Andrew Stagger in Lynchburg, happy birthday, Andrew. 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

0: That was Jordan St. Cyr with Fires on your Encouraging Spirit FM. Hey, good morning. I'm Jess. Thanks for hanging out with me on Good Morning Radio. And today on Good Morning Radio, the topic is VBS themes. Some of them have gotten a little crazy, a little wild, but it's cool. It's fun. So I want to know, what's your most fun and wild theme you've ever seen at VBS, whether you've attended, volunteered, spent hours hot gluing decorations together? Want to hear about it? 888-774-7482. That's 888-774-7482. You can text that number as well. Miss Annette is on the phone. Annette, what is your story?
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1: 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That was Steph Sleater on Good Morning Radio. Hey there, I'm Jess. Thank you so much for listening. And listen, this is the thing. Everybody's fighting something, a giant of fear, worry, grief, or uncertainty. I don't know what it is for you, but I pray this next song that we've recently added to Spirit FM will encourage you. This song is a reminder that God is bigger than whatever is standing in front of you and faithful to walk with you through it. Here's Rescue Me from We the Kingdom on your Encouraging Spirit FM.

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3: Your Spirit FM forecast. We'll continue to see a couple showers in the early morning of today. They'll start to clear up as we approach later morning into the afternoon, where we will warm up into the mid to low 80s. Tonight, cooling off into the low 60s, and tomorrow will be a tad warmer and a lot sunnier with a high temperature in the mid to upper 80s, where we will also cool off into the low 60s tomorrow evening. With the WSLS Weather Authority, I'm meteorologist Sarah Osterbein for Spirit FM.

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1: If you're the kind of person who thinks pink goes with everything, well, congratulations. Today is your day. It is National Pink Day. 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Perhaps you might remember this.
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1: Some people are talented singers. Some people can bake from scratch. And then there are those like me who could win awards for avoiding things you don't want to do. You know the feeling. God nudges you toward a conversation, a phone call, an act of forgiveness. Suddenly, you're very busy. You start making lists, researching, cleaning out that one junk drawer you've ignored since 2019. A while back, there was something God kept putting on my heart. I had every reason why it wasn't the right time. I needed to pray more about it, think more about it, wait for a sign about it, then wait for confirmation of the sign, then maybe confirmation of the confirmation. In Exodus 4, when God called Moses, Moses had a list of reasons why he wasn't the right person. But God's answer wasn't, you know what, you're right. God's answer was essentially, I'll be with you. Isaiah 30 says, whether you turn to the right or to the left, your ears will hear a voice behind you saying, this is the way, walk in it. And when God makes the next step clear, peace often comes after the step, not before it. And if you've been negotiating, procrastinating, or perfecting your excuse speech, maybe today is the day to simply say yes. The God who calls you is also the God who goes with you.

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4: Your Spirit FM forecast. We'll continue to see a couple showers in the early morning of today. They'll start to clear up as we approach later morning into the afternoon, where we will warm up into the mid to low 80s. Tonight, cooling off into the low 60s, and tomorrow will be a tad warmer and a lot sunnier with a high temperature in the mid to upper 80s, where we will also cool off into the low 60s tomorrow evening. For the WSLS Weather Authority, I'm meteorologist Sarah Osterbein for Spirit FM.

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1: Brandon Lake right there with That's Who I Praise on your Encouraging Spirit FM. Hey, good morning. I'm Jess. I'm so glad you're here and we are worshiping together, listening to these songs. Because, you know, some mornings you just need it. You just need the worship. You just need the encouragement because life has a way of making you question what you know is true. Like if you've ever looked at a promise from God and wondered, okay, but does that really apply to me? I know I've been there, but God's promises aren't based on your circumstances. They're not based on your feelings or whether you've had a good week.

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It's Good Morning Radio with Jess on Spirit FM.

Yeah, this needs to be the official theme song of Good Morning Radio. Hey, it's Jess on your Encouraging Spirit FM. Yeah, but this is my question, though. Hot coffee versus iced coffee, because I'm going to be real. I cannot stand iced coffee. It's just not my thing. Hey, I don't knock you if that is your thing. I just don't like it. I mean, I always thought coffee is supposed to be hot, right? Well, and then I became a parent. And then every cup of coffee I poured became a game of, will I actually get to drink this? One of my boys needed something. The phone rang. Someone couldn't find a shoe. Someone was hungry again 5 minutes after breakfast. I don't think I had a hot cup of coffee for the first 5 years of motherhood. And honestly, I think iced coffee was invented by a tired parent who finally gave up and said, you know what? It's cold now, but I'm drinking it anyway. I don't know.

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I made it, Kane, on your encouraging Spirit FM. Hey, I'm Jess. I'm so glad you're here. And perhaps you've seen this phrase. I see it on social media all the time, and I love it so much. It says, you've survived 100% of all of your hardest days this far. And I love that so much because it's true. I can look back and think of all the times I thought I couldn't go on, all the times I just thought I wouldn't survive, thought I wouldn't make it. And here I am by the grace of God. And even having those days when I've gotten through something and I look up and say, oh God, I know that was you. Thank you, Lord. And if you're in a season right now that is just wearing you out and you feel like it's taking you down, just know that someday you'll be able to look up and say, God, I know you brought me through it. I made it.

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4: 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We'll continue to see a couple showers in the early morning of today. They'll start to clear up as we approach later morning into the afternoon, where we will warm up into the mid to low 80s. Tonight, cooling off into the low 60s, and tomorrow will be a tad warmer and a lot sunnier with a high temperature in the mid to upper 80s, where we will also cool off into the low 60s tomorrow evening. With the WSLS Weather Authority, I'm meteorologist Sarah Osterbein for Spirit FM.

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1: Don't talk, just listen. Those were the instructions I was given. And if you've ever just needed a shoulder to cry on or someone to talk to, then you can probably understand why my friend Tanique just wanted me to listen. You see, it's hard for me sometimes. I feel compelled to give advice. I consider myself a fixer. I want to make it all better. But that's not what she needed on this particular day. And what I needed was this lesson. Not fixing, not giving advice, just being present. And I know I am a work in progress, and this fixer is still trying to get it right. But I know sometimes the most Christ-like thing I can say is, I'm here for you.

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Hey, thank you for helping keep hope flowing each and every day. Saying thank you hardly seems enough, but we are so extremely grateful for you. I'm Jez. Here's Peter Burton on Good Morning Radio.

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1: 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And I thank you.

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5: Your Spirit FM forecast, we will continue to see a lot more sunny of conditions as we approach the afternoon, where we will also see a high temperature in the mid to low 80s for the day and will cool off into the low 60s this evening. For tomorrow, we are going to warm up just a tad bit more, seeing the mid to upper 80s for our high temperature. And tomorrow night, we'll continue to see clear conditions and cool off into the low 60s. With the WSLS Weather Authority, I'm meteorologist Sarah Osterbein for Spirit FM.

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1: Happy anniversary to you, to Jamie and Tina Davis in Galax. 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So sweet. 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
1: Hey, it's Jess on your Encouraging Spirit FM. And for me, there are these popsicles. They're called bomb pops. Well, that's what we used to call them growing up. And I just know you've probably seen them. They're red, white, and blue, and they're shaped like little rockets on a stick. The top is red, the white is in the middle, and at the bottom, there are these light blue. So, so good. And I'm kind of salty about this because over the years, they've gotten significantly smaller. They used to be kind of large-sized popsicle growing up, but you know how it is. But anyway, I love these popsicles so much growing up, and one of my Sunday school teachers used to actually hand them out to us during vacation Bible school. And she used to always say this thing. She used to say, never underestimate the power of a good popsicle and a grateful heart.

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at you making it through another morning. Hey, I'm Jess. Thank you so much for allowing me to help you get your morning started on Good Morning Radio. And I pray the rest of your day goes well. My time is up for today, but don't you go anywhere because Miss Steph is coming in hot. She's going to encourage you right on through your midday. But I'll be back with you tomorrow bright and early. I'll be the one holding the coffee pot. Hey, this truly is your Encouraging Spirit FM.

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3: Your Spirit FM forecast, we will continue to see a lot more sunny of conditions as we approach the afternoon, where we will also see a high temperature in the mid to low 80s for the day and will cool off into the low 60s this evening. For tomorrow, we are going to warm up just a tad bit more, seeing the mid to upper 80s for our high temperature. And tomorrow night, we'll continue to see clear conditions and cool off into the low 60s. With the WSLS Weather Authority, I'm meteorologist Sarah Osterbein for Spirit FM.

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My name is Steph, not Seth. I know that our names are very similar, but he sings well, and I am just very thankful to be hanging out with you right now. And tomorrow night, if you haven't already made your plans for the Salem Ridgeack game, that is happening tomorrow night. 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

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When it comes to an ergonomical design in your kitchen, consider putting in some drawers for your lower cabinets. Now, if you are not in the space to be able to actually redo your entire kitchen and put in drawers in there, you can get pieces that you insert into it. Now, the home that my husband Mike and I just moved into when we moved here has the drawers that are the ones that are already built into it. Like, the fronts of it look like a regular cabinet, but has the drawers. And let me just tell you, getting out those heavy pots and pans from the back of it when all I do is slide a drawer out, game changer.

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Good morning. My name is Steph. There are a lot of things in life that you just can't be sure about. You might ask yourself, well, is this going to work out? Will things get better? What's going to happen next? Your spirit verse today remind you of something that you can count on. God's promises are always dependable because they're anchored in Jesus. 2 Corinthians 1:20. For all the promises of God find their yes in Him. That is why it is through Him we utter our amen to God for His glory.

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7: Your Spirit FM forecast, we will continue to see a lot more sunny of conditions as we approach the afternoon, where we will also see a high temperature in the mid to low 80s for the day and will cool off into the low 60s this evening. For tomorrow, we are going to warm up just a tad bit more, seeing the mid to upper 80s for our high temperature. And tomorrow night, we'll continue to see clear conditions and cool off into the low 60s. With the WSLS Weather Authority, I'm meteorologist Sarah Osterbein for Spirit FM.

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There are some foods or drinks that you probably just shouldn't mess with. My name is Steph. This is your Encouraging Spirit FM. Coffee is one of those that just don't mess with it. Like, it's good as it is. However, from the University of New South Wales in Sydney, there is a new method to brew your espresso, and it is by doing it at room temperature. So no longer is the hot water forced through the espresso beans in order to make it coffee. They are using high-frequency sound waves. Okay, from a cost-saving perspective of not having to heat up that instrument, that coffee maker, whatever it is, in order to get that done, okay, I can see that. But I'm skeptical. I am skeptical. Would this still be a good cup of coffee? What do you think? 888-774-7482. Would you enjoy a cup of ultrasonic sound wave coffee? 888-774-7482.

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Middays with Steph on your Encouraging Spirit FM,

That's Big Daddy Weave. This is your Encouraging Spirit FM. Hi there. My name is Steph. You've all had moments when somebody said they'd do something and then it never happened. Guilty. But it's not intentional. Life just happens. But God's promises are different. They aren't based on changing circumstances or your human limitations. Your spirit verse today reminds you that God's answer to his promise is found in Jesus. 2 Corinthians 1:20. For all the promises of God find their yes in him. That is why it is through him we utter our amen to God for his glory.

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And that's exactly where Tasha Layton found herself when this song was laid on her heart. Meet Me in the Valley. That was Tasha Layton. 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
1: Your Spirit FM forecast, we will continue to see a lot more sunny of conditions as we approach the afternoon, where we will also see a high temperature in the mid to low 80s for the day and will cool off into the low 60s this evening. For tomorrow, we are going to warm up just a tad bit more, seeing the mid to upper 80s for our high temperature. And tomorrow night, we'll continue to see clear conditions and cool off into the low 60s. With the WSLS Weather Authority, I'm meteorologist Sarah Osterbein for Spirit FM.

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1: Now that summer is really here, it's time to make those memories. And I hope you make some beautiful ones. But for some of us, we remember summers just like this. Oh, the memories. Oh, do you remember running through the sprinklers? Oh, yeah. Chasing down the ice cream truck, that was the best. Riding bikes with friends around the neighborhood. Swinging so high that the poles lifted up out the ground. Ooh, picking blueberries or catching fireflies. Maybe you call them lightning bugs. We used to call them lightning bugs in Rocky Mount. No internet, no cell phones, no social media. We headed home when? When the street lights came on. Those were the summers of my childhood. How lucky I was to have grown up before technology kind of took over the world.
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1: The days are hot. That means that your house is going to be on the warm side. And if you have a garage, ooh, that is probably on the hot side. 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My name is Steph. As a homeowner that has a garage, insulating it and trying to keep it cool is one of the most difficult things that I've found. Now, my husband, Mike, and I definitely do a couple of things to try to keep it cooler, but the other day, when it was almost 90-something degrees outside, the inside of our garage was over 100. So we do run a dehumidifier during the summer, which is important. What we need to do, though, is get some proper ventilation and insulation. We just have the center block walls, and so putting up some insulation on those would definitely help. If you are looking for some more tips for how to get your garage cooler, stay tuned. Coming up in three songs, I have a few more tips for you.

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While you work, drive, fold laundry, or just breathe for a minute. 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
3: Your Spirit FM forecast, we will continue to see a lot more sunny of conditions as we approach the afternoon, where we will also see a high temperature in the mid to low 80s for the day and will cool off into the low 60s this evening. For tomorrow, we are going to warm up just a tad bit more, seeing the mid to upper 80s for our high temperature. And tomorrow night, we'll continue to see clear conditions and cool off into the low 60s. With the WSLS Weather Authority, I'm meteorologist Sarah Osterbein for Spirit FM.

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Hope Darst, the mighty name of Jesus on your Encouraging Spirit FM. Hi there. Good afternoon. My name is Steph. There are times when you're saying a prayer and you say, in Jesus' name, amen. And you've said amen 1,000 times. But at its heart, it means, yes, I believe it. Amen. It's a declaration of trust. Your spirit verse today reminds you that when you say amen to God, you're responding to the faithfulness that he's already shown. 2 Corinthians 1:20, for all the promises of God find their yes in him. That is why it is through him that we must utter our amen to God for his glory.

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2: If you believe in Christ, if you place your faith in Him as your only hope, you are a child of God. 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
2: Everyone who believes that Jesus is the Christ has been born of God, and everyone who loves the Father loves whoever has been born of Him. This is not a metaphor or a figure of speech. When we are awakened to the truths of the gospel and place our faith in Jesus, we have new life. We are born again, as Jesus explained to Nicodemus in John chapter 3. Now, this is such familiar language that we have lost the weirdness of it. But Nicodemus understood how unfathomably odd this is. Can I enter a second time into my mother's womb, he asks? Of course not. But by the power of Christ's work on the cross and the enlivening of the Holy Spirit, we are truly born again. In Christ, we are dead to sin and alive to God. We are crucified with Christ and we now walk in newness of life. All this is a description of new life in Christ, being born again as children of God. That is who and what you are today, Christian.
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The next one is going to be in Charlottesville on July 15th from 11 to 2 at Core Brothers. So make sure you stop on by.

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The other day, I was talking about a Navy shower, which is just a really quick one that you take where you jump in, turn the water on, get wet, turn it off, soap up, turn it back on, rinse off, turn it off, and you're done. My mom, Kathy, called me and reminded me that when we lived in the Philippines, this was the kind of showers that we took all the time. Now, I'll say we. I'm pretty sure that it was just my parents, but that was because there was no hot water. They had to only deal with the cold water. But I remember having baths personally, and I think that was mom heating up water on the stove in order to for me to have a somewhat warm-ish water experience. But so my parents always did this Navy shower, and my mom, Kathy, was like, this isn't that new of an idea.

0: good.
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4: Your Spirit FM forecast, we will continue to see a lot more sunny of conditions as we approach the afternoon, where we will also see a high temperature in the mid to low 80s for the day and will cool off into the low 60s this evening. For tomorrow, we are going to warm up just a tad bit more, seeing the mid to upper 80s for our high temperature. And tomorrow night, we'll continue to see clear conditions and cool off into the low 60s. With the WSLS Weather Authority, I'm meteorologist Sarah Osterbein for Spirit FM.

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0: There are some foods or drinks that you probably just shouldn't mess with. My name is Steph. This is your Encouraging Spirit FM. Coffee. Coffee is one of those that just don't mess with it. Like, it's good as it is. However, from the University of New South Wales in Sydney, there is a new method to brew your espresso, and it is by doing it at room temperature. So no longer is the hot water forced through the espresso beans in order to make it coffee. They are using high-frequency sound waves. Okay, from a cost-saving perspective of not having to heat up that instrument, that coffee maker, whatever it is, in order to get that done, okay, I can see that. But I'm skeptical. I am skeptical. Would this still be a good cup of coffee? What do you think? 888-774-7482. Would you enjoy a cup of ultrasonic sound wave coffee? 888-774-7482.
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My name is Steph. The opportunity to hang out is happening tomorrow night at the Salem Ridge Yaks game. 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My sports knowledge is, not very good on that. 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Ball field, right? Not the soccer field. Yeah.

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1: Now that summer is really here, it's time to make those memories. And I hope you make some beautiful ones. But for some of us, we remember summers just like this. Oh, the memories. Oh, do you remember running through the sprinklers? Oh, yeah. Chasing down the ice cream truck, that was the best. Riding bikes with friends around the neighborhood. Swinging so high that the poles lifted up out the ground. Ooh, picking blueberries or catching fireflies. 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We used to call them lightning bugs in Rocky Mount. No internet, no cell phones, no social media. We headed home when? When the street lights came on. Those were the summers of my childhood. How lucky I was to have grown up before technology kind of took over the world.
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My name is Steph. Sometimes you read God's promises and you're wondering, well, are those really for me? Am I really that blessed? Your spirit verse today answers that question by pointing you

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I'm Steph. Thank you for hanging out with me this afternoon. Looking forward to being able to hang out with you tomorrow night at the Salem Reject game. 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And stay tuned. Doug's on his way next. He'll bring you some more laughter and encouragement and great music. Oh, wow.

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3: Romans 8 verse 15 says, "We have received the spirit of adoption as sons and daughters."
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3: At the moment of conversion, the moment we are saved, even if we can't precisely define when that moment was, we receive the Holy Spirit. This is the presence of Christ in us, the power of God in us, the sustainer of new life in us. And this Spirit is the Spirit of adoption as sons. What does this mean? It means that we move from rebellion to affection and allegiance towards God. Instead of opposing God and resenting Him, we love Him and follow Him. The Holy Spirit moves us to love Him as our Father and His people as our siblings. It means that the Spirit gives us assurance that we are born again, that we are part of God's family, that He does love us as sons and daughters. Multiple times the Apostle Paul writes about the Holy Spirit being a guarantee or a seal on our lives, a deposit that ensures that we are saved and loved and part of this new family. So the Holy Spirit ministers to our hearts to assure us that we are God's children. And it means that the Spirit changes us and moves us to live in the manner of this new family. Before the Lord saves us, we resemble a different family, one that is against God and opposed to Christ. But when we are saved, the Holy Spirit begins to change us so that we have a family resemblance and reflect our Heavenly Father and honor Him. This is what it means to have received the Spirit of adoption, and that we are now children of God.
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4: 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We'll continue to see a lot more sunshine this afternoon, and as we approach our daily high temperature in the low 80s, we'll start to see more clear conditions heading into nightfall. Overnight, we'll cool off into the low 60s, and tomorrow will be a touch warmer, starting to see more sunshine starting off early and approaching a high temperature in the mid to upper 80s. We'll fall into the low 60s tomorrow evening. With the WSLS Weather Authority, I'm meteorologist Sarah Osterbein for Spirit FM.

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Josh Baldwin, that stand in your love. Appreciate you listening to Spirit FM. My name is Doug. Excited to be here with you on this Tuesday afternoon. Hope you're enjoying a little bit of the less humidity that we have going on right now outside. Got some good rain in the area the past couple of days as well, so definitely enjoying this summer season. Hope you're staying safe. Hope you're staying well. Got great music for you on the way. Thanks so much for listening. Here's Mercy Me with Make It Well.

Katie Nicole, that's Hold On. Glad you stopped by on Spirit FM. I'm Doug. And maybe that's the song on Spirit FM that reminds you, even in your darkest days, that God is right there with you and that you truly can hold on. That's what is such a great reminder that happens every single time you turn on Spirit FM. And that's made possible because of great monthly supporters of this ministry. A big thank you to Sherry in Radford, Eleanor in Stewart's Draft, Carolyn in Christiansburg, Kimberly in Crozet, and Gary in Stewart's Draft. 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
5: Your Spirit FM forecast will continue to see a lot more sunshine this afternoon, and as we approach our daily high temperature in the low 80s, we'll start to see more clear conditions heading into nightfall. Overnight, we'll cool off into the low 60s, and tomorrow will be a touch warmer, starting to see more sunshine starting off early and approaching a high temperature in the mid to upper 80s. We'll fall into the low 60s tomorrow evening. With the WSLS Weather Authority, I'm meteorologist Sarah Osterbein for Spirit FM.

Casting Crowns, that's Who Am I? If we haven't met yet, my name is Doug. Thank you for listening to Spirit FM. Our Spirit verse for today says, "For all the promises of God find their yes in Him. That is why it is through Him that we utter our amen to God for His glory." That's coming from 2 Corinthians 1, verse 20. Here's Hopeful. Everything is better.

You might be in a situation where the past few days have been one of difficulty. Hey, I'm Doug. Thanks for listening to Spirit FM. And some of that difficulty may come from a broken relationship with a father or father figure in your life. And that's why I want to share this reminder today from Louis Giglio. He said, God is not a bigger version of your earthly father. He is the perfect version of your earthly father. You know, God is so much greater, he's so much stronger, and his love truly does last forever.

When you become an adult, things you get excited about change a little bit. My name is Doug. Thanks for listening to Spirit FM. And you may remember when you were a kid and there was a summer reading program that went on at your library or maybe at Pizza Hut, you were excited about getting all of the prizes. Well, the Campbell County Area Library in Virginia has a summer reading program for kids and adults, and the kids get to spin a prize wheel, and the adults get little prizes as well. My wife and I are a part of this. We're reading, we're listening to audiobooks, we're just enjoying that season. And let me tell you, the thing we get most excited about, because you can never have too many of these, is when we do enough reading, we go to the library, and they're like, hey, do you want to pick out a prize? And immediately we are looking, do you have your magnet chip clips? And we're getting those chip clips. We're enjoying them. I mean, I think pretty soon people are going to be like, you need to cool it on the chip clips and pick something else out.

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3: Your Spirit FM forecast will continue to see a lot more sunshine this afternoon, and as we approach our daily high temperature in the low 80s, we'll start to see more clear conditions heading into nightfall. Overnight, we'll cool off into the low 60s, and tomorrow will be a touch warmer, starting to see more sunshine starting off early and approaching a high temperature in the mid to upper 80s. We'll fall into the low 60s tomorrow evening. With the WSLS Weather Authority, I'm meteorologist Sarah Osterbein for Spirit FM.

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You're listening to Spirit FM with me, Doug. And tomorrow night is the night for Spirit FM night with the Salem Ridge Yaks. It is coming tomorrow night. It is going to be a great time that you don't want to miss out on. 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

You may be somebody that loves to go to Wendy's, order some French fries, and dip them into a Frosty, and this is kind of a similar idea. Glad you're here on Spirit FM. I'm Doug, and what I'm talking about is the Fudge and Vanilla French Fry Pop. What this has, real dairy ice cream infused with the classic flavor of French fries. It then has a chocolate shell around it. This looks absolutely amazing. I love the salty, the sweet. I love French fries and ice cream. So maybe this is the perfect summer treat that I've been missing out on.

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1: Now that summer is really here, it's time to make those memories. And I hope you make some beautiful ones. But for some of us, we remember summers just like this. Oh, the memories. Oh, do you remember running through the sprinklers? Oh, yeah. Chasing down the ice cream truck, that was the best. Riding bikes with friends around the neighborhood. Swinging so high that the poles lifted up out the ground. Ooh, picking blueberries or catching fireflies. Maybe you call them lightning bugs. We used to call them lightning bugs in Rocky Mount. No internet, no cell phones, no social media. We headed home when the street lights came on. Those were the summers of my childhood. How lucky I was to have grown up before technology kind of took over the world.
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5: Your Spirit FM forecast. We'll continue to see a lot more sunshine this afternoon, and as we approach our daily high temperature in the low 80s, we'll start to see more clear conditions heading into nightfall. Overnight, we'll cool off into the low 60s, and tomorrow will be a touch warmer, starting to see more sunshine starting off early and approaching a high temperature in the mid to upper 80s. We'll fall into the low 60s tomorrow evening. With the WSLS Weather Authority, I'm meteorologist Sarah Osterbein for Spirit FM.

Sometimes it's good to be thankful for the little things. Appreciate you listening to Spirit FM. My name is Doug, and this is something that I've realized with my five-year-old and three-year-old. Anytime we are praying before bedtime, they are thankful for the smallest things. And those small things, I think, build great faith. I think those small things help them to realize that if God cares about those little things, He is going to care about the big things as well. So reflecting more on those little things might be something to make all the difference. Lord.

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Glad you stopped by on Spirit FM. I'm Doug. It might be while you're driving. It might be while you're doing the dishes. But it turns out it is actually this one place. I'm going to share that with you in just about 10 minutes. 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

In case you missed it, we're talking about the one place that you always have your best ideas. If you're new to the Spirit FM family, my name is Doug. No, it's not driving in the car. No, it is not when you're doing the dishes or folding laundry. It is when you are taking a shower. And some people make the point of the steam clears your sinuses, giving your brain more room to grow. But really what it comes down to is a lot of researchers say that you have a pleasant feeling, an elevated mood, a little bit of isolation, and you also don't have the fear of being interrupted or summoned while you're in the shower. So your attention is focused in and your scope of thoughts expand. And I can agree with this. I can think of some great ideas that I've had in the shower. One of them may have been singing in the shower, which is a whole nother conversation for another day.

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3: 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We'll continue to see a lot more sunshine this afternoon, and as we approach our daily high temperature in the low 80s, we'll start to see more clear conditions heading into nightfall. Overnight, we'll cool off into the low 60s, and tomorrow will be a touch warmer, starting to see more sunshine starting off early and approaching a high temperature in the mid to upper 80s. We'll fall into the low 60s tomorrow evening. With the WSLS Weather Authority, I'm meteorologist Sarah Osterbein for Spirit FM.

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You may feel like sometimes that God's will is not for you. Hey, I'm Doug. Thanks so much for listening to Spirit FM. Romans 12, verse 2 says, "Do not conform to the pattern of this world, but be transformed by the renewing of your mind. Then you will be able to test and approve what God's will is, His good, pleasing, and perfect will." So God's will doesn't have to feel good to you to be good for you.

0: Thank you so much for listening to your encouraging Spirit FM. It is time for See Money Differently. Our friend Larissa is back from Blue Eagle Credit Union, and she is here today, and we are going to talk about building credit because, you know, you might have tried to get a house recently. You might have even just tried to get an apartment or buy a car, and you feel like you need to have that credit score, and you might not know, how do I build a credit score?
1: Absolutely. Credit is so important. Something that we don't really think a whole lot about, especially as we're growing up, right?
0: That's right.
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0: 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And if you want more information, the best place to go is
1: 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We do a lot of one-on-one counseling and coaching with finances, so we'd be happy to look at your situation and give you some suggestions.
0: I love that. Thanks, Larissa, and we'll be back next week with some more money tips for you.

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6: 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This evening, we will have clouds parting as high pressure takes control of the area, and our low temperatures will still be very seasonal, only falling into the mid and lower 60s. On Wednesday, we pack in the blue sky and sunshine as high temperatures rise into the mid 80s, just a couple degrees below those seasonal averages. For the WSLS 10 Weather Authority, I'm meteorologist Delaney Willis for Spirit FM.

And Wilson, that's strong. You're listening to Spirit FM. With me, Doug, our spirit verse for today is coming from 2 Corinthians 1, verse 20. It says, "For all the promises of God find their yes in Him. That is why it is through Him that we utter our amen to God for His glory." Here's Phil Wickham and Crowder. It really is Amazing Grace.

In every moment, he's working. Your encouragement is here. The Afternoon Show with Doug on Your Encouraging Spirit FM.

0: I want you to think about a time where you watched somebody else's kids. Glad you're here on Spirit FM. I'm Doug. It could have been some family members. It could have been some nieces, some nephews, maybe even some kids at church. My wife and I watched some extra kids this past weekend, and it was one of those things where we had a great time. You know, there is a beauty in having some built-in playmates for our kids, and there was also some times where we're just like, okay, six kids, a little bit crazy, a little bit a lot, but one of the things that we then realized was we enjoy our quiet home, we enjoy the simple things in life, and maybe three kids is enough for us.
1: 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Look, I

Whether your day's been great or a bit of a mess, God's right there in the middle of it. 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

House fires, that's I thank God. Appreciate you listening to Spirit FM. 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
8: Your Spirit FM forecast. This evening, we will have clouds parting as high pressure takes control of the area, and our low temperatures will still be very seasonal, only falling into the mid and lower 60s. On Wednesday, we pack in the blue sky and sunshine as high temperatures rise into the mid 80s, just a couple degrees below those seasonal averages. For the WSLS 10 Weather Authority, I'm meteorologist Delaney Willis for Spirit FM.

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If you're a fan of Chick-fil-A, I have some sad news for you. I'm Doug. Thank you so much for listening to Spirit FM. Glad you stopped by today. And Chick-fil-A, for the past 11 years, has been the top-rated quick service restaurant. But now, Jersey Mike's has taken the top spot. Named number one over Chick-fil-A. And this is an amazing thing to really see, because Chick-fil-A is that standard of good food, of good customer service, of everything. But when I think about it, Jersey Mike's, I agree, it's right up there with them.

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My name is Doug, and we got new music this week from Tasha Layton. It is called Meet Me in the Valley. And it really is that beautiful reminder of even in the valley, even in the struggles, even in the difficulty, God is right there with you, ready to lift you up. So here it is, the newest one from Tasha Layton on Spirit FM with Meet Me in the Valley.

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2: God the Father, God the Son, and God the Holy Spirit are one God in three persons, eternally existing in love and fellowship with one another. This triune God has existed for eternity in joyful fellowship within himself. As an overflow of this eternal love and joy and fellowship, he created the universe, and out of this perfect love, he saves a fallen world. So with this Trinitarian backdrop, let's consider Jesus' words in John chapter 17, verses 20 and 21. He says, "I do not ask for these only, but also for those who will believe in me through their word, that they may all be one, just as you, Father, are in me and I in you, that they also may be in us, so that the world may believe that you have sent me." He yearns for us, his people, to be one as he is one with the Father. He yearns for us to relate with the same unity, joy, love, and honor that he shares with the Father within their Trinitarian relationship. He yearns for us to be reflective of the triune God so that the world will know him. Just as he overflows with love, so should we. And just as he glorifies the Father and the Father glorifies him, so should we. In these verses is an encapsulation of Trinitarian theology and of gospel culture among believers. The oneness of God the Father, God the Son, and God the Holy Spirit as the source of our oneness as believers and our love for one another.
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4: Your Spirit FM forecast. This evening, we will have clouds parting as high pressure takes control of the area, and our low temperatures will still be very seasonal, only falling into the mid and lower 60s. On Wednesday, we pack in the blue sky and sunshine as high temperatures rise into the mid 80s, just a couple degrees below those seasonal averages. For the WSLS 10 Weather Authority, I'm meteorologist Delaney Willis for Spirit FM.

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I'm Doug. Thanks for listening to Spirit FM as we are going to be on the road for our ice cream pop-ups. We got a few more locations coming up in the month of July. 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And then on July 29th, heading to Poppy's in Christiansburg. So if you want more information about how you can get involved with these ice cream pop-ups, where we're going to be, when we're going to be there, check out spiritfm.com.

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0: You might need to be reminded today that all throughout the Bible, every story, every interaction points back to Jesus. My name is Doug. Thanks for listening to Spirit FM. And that's something that I've been thinking about a lot. My wife and I have a 5-year-old and a 3-year-old, along with a 1-year-old. And our 5-year-old and 3-year-old are reading through the Jesus Storybook Bible. And I really like this kid's Bible because I think what it does is it does a great job of reminding you throughout every story of how it points to Jesus. You know, there's examples all throughout when, you know, Joseph was left in Egypt. There was a reminder of another king that would go down to Egypt and then come back and restore his people. It's just a great way to kind of look at the entire story, look at the difference it's making as well in my life. So yes, looking at the Jesus Storybook Bible could be a good thing, especially for your kids.
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You're listening to Spirit FM with me, Doug. Had a great time with you today. I'll be back with you tomorrow, getting you through your Wednesday afternoon. Don't forget, you can still grab tickets for the Salem Ridge Yaks. It is coming up tomorrow, and it is going to be a great time. So head on over to SpiritFM.com. Sydney's coming in next to get you through the rest of your night. Here's John Reddick with The Way.

0: 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Yes, I'm talking about snacks, because what's baseball without snacks? Bring the whole team. Cheer loud. And make some memories with your Spirit FM family. 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
4: Your Spirit FM forecast. This evening, we will have clouds parting as high pressure takes control of the area, and our low temperatures will still be very seasonal, only falling into the mid and lower 60s. On Wednesday, we pack in the blue sky and sunshine as high temperatures rise into the mid 80s, just a couple degrees below those seasonal averages. For the WSLS 10 Weather Authority, I'm meteorologist Delaney Willis for Spirit FM.

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Hi there, happy Tuesday. I hope you've had a wonderful day, and I'm so glad that you are here. I'm so glad that this is part of your evening routine, whether you're headed home or this is the encouragement you need to get through that evening routine at home. I am just thankful I get to be a part of it. I'm Sydney, and this is your Encouraging Spirit FM.

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I'm Sydney. Today is a day that I probably should try to celebrate every day. It's National Hydration Day. One of the hardest things for me when it comes to like my health and having good habits is drinking enough water. Sometimes it feels like no matter how much water I am drinking, when I add it up at the end of the day, it doesn't really seem like it's enough. So today is a day that reminds us to replace fluids lost in the heat of summer. So make sure you're drinking even extra water today, and maybe pray for me because I just never hit my water goals.

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That is why it is through him that we utter our amen to God for his glory. That's our spirit verse today, 2 Corinthians 1:20. I'm Sydney, and this is your Encouraging Spirit FM. I was sure by now, God.

Hi there, I'm Sydney, and you are listening to Your Encouraging Spirit FM. I would love to encourage you with this because as a mom and as someone who loves to maybe play hostess every once in a while and have people over to my home, I want to encourage you that your home does not have to be perfect for you to be hospitable. So maybe that looks like inviting a neighbor over for dinner, or maybe that looks like flipping the script, you know, a friend who usually hosts you and your family, say, not this time. You guys are coming to our house. We want to love on you a little bit. Maybe it looks like you are that house in the neighborhood where all the kids come during the summer because there's always popsicles in the freezer. Being hospitable does not have to be complicated, nor does it have to be perfect. You just keep showing up and do what you can with what you have. People are going to feel welcomed into your home because of who you are.

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Hi, it's Sydney on Spirit FM, or maybe our season of life isn't perfect either. You know, at any given moment in my home, there might be a crying baby or toys all over the floor. But let me share with you a little hack, okay? If you are having company over, maybe you're feeling a little nervous about it, you feel self-conscious about your home or the season of life you're in, there is a surefire way to make sure that one, no one's paying attention to the little imperfections you see, and two, everyone has a great time. And that is to serve a treat. I'm telling you, a batch of delicious cookies or a cake that you whipped up in the afternoon is going to take the show, okay? It's going to be the spotlight and everyone's going to talk about how good it was.

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2: Your Spirit FM forecast. This evening, we will have clouds parting as high pressure takes control of the area, and our low temperatures will still be very seasonal, only falling into the mid and lower 60s. On Wednesday, we pack in the blue sky and sunshine as high temperatures rise into the mid-80s, just a couple degrees below those seasonal averages. For the WSLS 10 Weather Authority, I'm meteorologist Delaney Willis for Spirit FM.

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So tell your Winston-Salem family and friends that they can now get Spirit FM on 106.1 FM.